0: Thank you guys so very much.
1: Thank you so much for all of your support. We've had a really, really good year. And thank you so much.
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So I had to write this song just for you.

0: more than a super duper man. 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So if I'm balling, I have to pay out. That's what I'm supposed to do. I was in opposing you when you took a left turn. 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This is a wake-up call from the bro you slept on.
1: Wenn Sie jetzt gleich jemand fragt, was Sie die nächste halbe Stunde hören, dann sagen Sie doch einfach die Wahrheit.
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truth, so let's talk about it. You know the truth, so let's talk about it. 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So what you wanna...

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0: won't you buy me a Mercedes Benz? My friends all drive Porsches. I must make amends. 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No help from my friends. So, oh Lord, won't you buy me a Mercedes Benz? Oh Lord, won't you buy me a color TV? Dialing $4 is trying to find me. I wait for delivery each day until 3. 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

0: 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Are you stupid?
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0: You gotta be out of your fucking mind.
1: All your
0: fucking
1: DJs are
0: stupid.
1: All your
0: stupid
1: DJs.
0: You gotta be out of your fucking mind.
1: All your
0: fucking
1: DJs are
0: stupid.
1: All your
0: stupid
1: DJs.
0: You gotta be out of your fucking mind.

Are you ready? Are you ready? Are you ready? Are you ready for this?

not some fashion statement or hype. Terra Music is not about who is the hardest or the fastest.